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Early Foo Fighters just thrashing away. Probably the first song you ever heard from the Foo Fighters. You've heard many songs from Nickelback, but this one's new. It's Rattle the Cage.

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We can only give you one of those. We are 97X.

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